0: to gold for this hit. You're on Gold FM. Solid Radio.
1: Would you dance if I asked you to dance? Or would you run and never look back? Would you cry

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